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0: This is Olivia Chow. For years, I've stood with the Tamil community. In 2009, my late husband, Jack Layton, and I called for a ceasefire and accountability. I continue to stand with you. I've invested and supported a Tamil community center in Scarborough, and I've announced a Tamil genocide monument by 2028. On Monday, October 26, let's keep moving forward. Vote Olivia Chow for mayor of Toronto.
1: நீங்கள் இணைந்திருப்பது ஈஸ்ட் எஃப்எம் 102.7.